is not a problem that I can't fix, cause I can do it in the mix. 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

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Called your bluff, better cite the source. 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
2: 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Whatever I play to you, you play back to me.

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I thought I had.

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Please forgive me, baby, and come on home.